0: Let's lift our hands.
1: Come on, stand up again with me. 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And I want to introduce to you this afternoon. They're going to lead us in a worship medley, then they'll have us sit down. But let's welcome this afternoon the Golden Lights.
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3: For the English speaking folks, I just say bless the name of the Lord. Come on, put your hands together, give God some praise. Up in this place, He is worthy to be praised. Hallelujah. Hallelujah. Hallelujah. Are you ready to praise God tonight? Est-ce que nous parions pour nous louer, bon Dieu? 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Est-ce que nous

0: Yo, bro.
1: Yep.
0: You did your thing in rehearsal, bro.
1: You too, man. Always killing them drunk, boy.
0: Man, just trying, man. Thank God. Yo, but guess what, yo? We're going to go vibe uptown for a bit, get some food, and hang out, yo. What's up? You coming through?
1: I don't know, boy. I think I'm going to go by the hotel.
0: You sure?
1: Yeah, man. I'm good. Yeah.
0: All right, man. It's kind of cool out here. I would love to sit here and talk to you. All
1: right. I'll see you, man. Yo.
2: Thank you.

0: AOC, the Working Families Party, the same New York socialists who gave you Mom Donnie are proud to back Kate Conley for Congress. Just like Mom Donnie, Conley supports government-backed health care. Conley even backs raising taxes on families making under $75,000, just like AOC. So if you support AOC and Mom Donnie, look no further. Kate Conley, the socialist's choice for Congress. CLF is responsible for the content of this advertising.
1: 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So you've got a clogged drain in your bathroom. Water in the sink's overstaying its welcome. You're spitting today's toothpaste on top of yesterday's toothpaste. You hope that it'd go away. Yeah, clogs don't just go away. I make them go away. I'm Green Goblin, the only clog dissolver you need. 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Guaranteed or your money back. Because I never met a clog that was going to unclog itself. Green Goblin. 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

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That's it.